Peter and the Wolf. Each character in this tale is represented by one of the instruments in the orchestra. The bird by the flute. The duck by the oboe.

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0: Thanks for joining me for another Tuesday Breakfast Show. We're kicking off this morning with a 1980s cracker.

Very 1980 Blondie with Atomic. Good morning. Another sunny Tuesday, the 11th of August. I'm Beverly Thompson. Feeling very summery today. There's some great music coming up in the next hour, and just in case you noticed, Mike and the Mechanics were missing from the playlist last week, but they're on the show today. I've also lined up some Coldplay, Natalie Imbruglia and the Pointer Sisters, and I've been chatting to a dear friend of mine who's produced her very own song, and we'll hear a bit more about that later in the show. But first, it's time for my three in a row feature, where I'll play three records that all have a connection. If you think you know the answer, just message the Radio Leyland Facebook page. I'm pretty sure you'll guess this one. We start with the 1960s.

That's the first song of my three in a row, The Small Faces with Ichiku Park. If you think you know the link with my next song, message me on the Radio Leyland Facebook page. The second song is a Jackson's oldie. I love this throwback to the 70s.

Nothing like Motown with a Northern Soul rhythm behind it. That's the second of my three in a row, the Jacksons' Doctor My Eyes. If you think you know the link with my third and final song, just look for the Radio Leyland page on Facebook and click the blue message button. We're going to slow the pace down a little now with this one.

The Low, of course, and Wide Eyed and Legless. So that's all three songs now for the three in a row. We heard Small Faces with HQ Park, The Jacksons and Doctor My Eyes, and Andy Fair with The Low, Wide Eyed and Legless. And message me on the Radio Leyland Facebook page if you think you know the answer, and I'll give you a mention. I'll tell you the answer shortly.

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0: Natalie and Brulia with Torn, and before that Mike and the Mechanics with The Living Years. I said I'd give you the answer to the three in a row, so just to recap, we heard Small Faces with HQ Park, The Jacksons' Doctor My Eyes, and Andy Fairweatherlow, Wide-Eyed and Legless. I expect you got it right. The link is body parts. We had faces, eyes and legs. Well done if you knew the connection, and thank you to Linda Pearson, who got it right again this morning. Now, as I mentioned at the start of the show,
1: I have something a bit different for you today, with a brand new love song heard for the very first time on Radio Leyland Breakfast. Now, there's a very special friend of mine. I've known her for over 40 years. Her name is Morag Humphreys, and she recently suffered a tragic loss after her husband Derek was diagnosed with terminal cancer and he was given only 12 months to live. Derek wanted to leave Morag with a very special memory of himself, something she could keep forever. So he wrote the lyrics to a beautiful song, and he was able to put it to music with the help of their friend Vicky Duncan, who came up with the melody. Morag kept her precious song to herself for over a year after Derek died, but now feels it should get the recognition it deserves. Morag also wrote a beautiful song for Derek after he died, and she would love for that song to be heard by a wider audience at some point. I was chatting with her just last week, and she mentioned that she'd love to hear one of these songs on Radio Leyland. I said, of course, as long as she'd come and talk to me on the show. So, Morag, tell me the names of these songs and what inspired you to sing yourself.
2: Well, Derek's song is called How Will We Say Goodbye? It tells the story of how we met and how our time together was cut shorter than we'd planned. After he'd written the lyrics, Derek said a few times that he wanted me to sing his song, so I changed the perspective so it's me to him and not him to me, but basically still his lyrics. Unfortunately, he never got to hear me singing his beautiful words.
1: Oh, so you did write a song for Derek too, didn't you?
2: I certainly did, and my song to him is called Life Without You. And again, I was helped with the music and melody by our friend Vicky, but I wrote the words.
1: So you wrote them for each other, but did you write them at the same time then?
2: No, Derek started writing his song a few months after we got the cancer news. I wrote mine to him only a few weeks ago. But writing the lyrics has helped me realise how incredibly lucky I was to have had over 26 years with such a wonderful life partner.
1: So tell me, if Derek's song is successful for you, Morag, you're thinking of donating a portion of the proceeds to charity, aren't you?
2: Yes, that is the plan. If anyone who listens to it on Radio Leyland wants to donate, please go to www.olliesarmy.co.uk and donate direct. It's a charity close to our hearts. Briefly, it's a family, the Carroll family. We've known them for a very long time. They have five children, and sadly, two of those children have a thing called Batten disease. It's very rare. It's an incurable disease, and it slowly robs children of the ability to do everything, really, to walk, talk, eat, see and hear. They have to have regular brain infusions to slow the progress of the disease, but the end result is still terminal, unfortunately, normally before the child reaches teenage years. And no child or parent should have to face that. Also, it's for other families affected by Batten disease. It's not just for the Carroll family, although they set up the charity, but it would help other families as well.
1: Well, that's brilliant, Morag. That's such a tragic disease, really. It's very, very sad. Now, I've listened to both songs, and to be honest, they almost bring me to tears. How long did it take you to record a song for the radio?
2: Oh, not long at all, thanks to my friend Vicky.
1: Did you have any professional help then? I'm just thinking if anyone else would like to try and do this for themselves. Was it costly to make?
2: No, not costly at all. You just need a good voice-enhancing app. That's what I did. I sang How Will We Say Goodbye myself, Derek's song, into the app. It saved my voice and enhanced it so that I sound pitch perfect. And my song to Derek is called Life Without You, and it was written by me, so the words are mine, but it's sung by an AI-generated voice. Very clever.
1: Wow, so we can hear both of those songs on the internet, can't we? I'll come back to that in a moment, because I think I'd like to hear this song that Derek wrote for you, How Will We Say Goodbye? Let's have some tissues on standby, I think.

0: Morag, that's an incredible achievement. What a beautiful song.
1: Ah, oh, thank you so much, and thank you for playing it, Beverly. Derek would have been so proud to hear that. If anyone else wants to hear that song again, or if you want to hear my other song, Life Without You, please go to soundcloud.com and do a search for Morag Fiona, all one word, Morag Fiona, and both songs will come up and you can listen to both of them there.
0: That's great, Morag. Thank you very much for that. So anybody that wants to listen to that song again or the other song that Morag wrote for Derek, they're both available on soundcloud.com under Morag Fiona, which is all one word. I believe you've done a bit of singing in the past, Morag, haven't you?
1: I have in my younger days, indeed. Well remembered, Beverly. I used to sing and play the guitar when I was younger. And on one occasion, to my absolute shock, I once won a local talent contest. But nobody was more surprised than me.
0: Oh, bless you. Well, that's brilliant. So you need to get back into singing and back into a proper singing career then. That would be marvellous.
1: Well, given half a chance, I will. Thank you.
0: All right. Thanks very much, Morag, for coming on the show.
1: Thank you.
2: That's Morag Humphrey singing How Will We Say Goodbye. You heard it first here on Radio Leyland. Now, speaking of new music for 2026, there's some great music in the charts, as you know, and Radio Leyland is always proud to play new music on The Breakfast Show, so get your feet and your fingers tapping for this collection. We can

0: Great sounds for 2026. There was Jessica Sweetman there, Ella Langley, and before that, Kate Robichaux. Now, keeping the music flowing, we've got Coldplay and the Pointer Sisters still to come a bit later. And it is just after 8:47 this morning, and it's time for the Radio Leyland What's On Guide. So something that's happening this evening at St Mary's Community Centre on Broadfield Walk here in Leyland, there's the regular Tuesday evening table tennis club. It's proving to be very popular, so come along and join in. It's from 5:30 till 7:30 tonight in the concert room, and it's just £5 to play. Now tomorrow, Wednesday the 12th of August, and every Wednesday, there's a job club at the Wade Hall Community Association, and there are two phone numbers for this, so if you have a pen and you need this information, just get your pen ready. It's being held at the Place Community Centre, which is 73 Royal Avenue at Wade Hall in Leyland, PR251BX. All members of the community are invited. It runs from 10 a.m. till 12 midday. They offer free access to computers and laptops to allow you to get online. 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So for more information, please call one of these numbers. It's 07976812535, or you can ring 03 33 204 555. I'll come back to what's on for the rest of the week, and after that, after Coldplay.
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2008, when Coldplay hit the charts with Viva La Vida, their album of the same name reached number one in 36 countries. And back to the Radio Leyland What's On guide now. It's Sunday the 16th of August when the Lancashire Vehicle Club are holding a classic car show. It's called Classics in the Park. It'll be at Miller Park on West Cliff in Preston. That's PR1 8HU. 9 a.m. to 4 p.m. The Lancashire Vehicle Club welcomes classic cars and bikes to Miller Park for this show. Classic cars, only £3 to show, and spectators get in free of charge. So go along and have a look at some classic cars. All proceeds from this show are donated to local charities. Now, what's the weather today doing? Well, it's not much different, is it really? Another warm, sunny day. There is a very gentle breeze, staying warm this evening and getting hotter towards Thursday. Stay hydrated, make sure you carry water if you're out and about.

Well, that's my exercise for this morning. Jump by the Pointer Sisters from 1983. Now it's 8:58 and it's almost time to go. I hope you enjoyed the music today. Thank you to my guest, Mairéad Humphreys, for sharing her brand new song on Radio Leyland. I'll be back next week, same time, same place, on 104.8 FM. 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Stay with us for mid-morning music mix at 9. Magic Moments is between 1 and 3. And Sam Beatty is here in the morning with Wellbeing Wednesday. So until next week, enjoy the rest of your Tuesday and make sure you stay hydrated in this heat. Here's Robbie Williams.

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Too Close for Comfort, starting off today's magic moments on August the 11th. We're in August, could be another heat wave on the way. I hope you've got your fans and whatever's all sorted out. But that one, that was written in 1956 with the Broadway musical Mr. Wonderful, starring Sammy Davis Jr. But that was Natalie Cole, daughter of the incomparable Nat King Cole. She made a name singing R&B and pop songs, but never forgot her roots and the legacy of her father. And she even famously duetted with him on a recording of Unforgettable, using the magic of digital technology. And we're straight into our competition, our TV theme tune competition this week. It's space films, not space films, space TV, but you know what I mean. There'll be three across the programme, and here's the first one.

Well, there it is, our first TV theme tune competition. Shouldn't be a difficult one there. I think the clue sort of might be in the words. But anyway, that's the first one. Have a think about it, store it up in your mind. There'll be two more across the programme, and at the end of the programme, I'll tell you all about them and give out the gold stars. Over to the Bonzo Dog Doodah Band and a track with the improbable title of Death Cab for Cutie. And straight after this, there'll be some days in history. What happened today on August the 11th?

0: Someone's gonna make you pay your fare. Cutie, a weird one, that Bonzo Dog Doodah Band, a sort of comedy, let's take the rip out of this and that band, created by Viv Stanchel and Rodney Slater in 1962, and Neil Innes would become part of the lineup, the man of the Ruttles, Monty Python and all sorts of other things. The name itself came from putting words on a bit of bits of paper and throwing them up in the air to see how they landed. The Bonzo Dog bit came from a popular cartoon character from the 20s, and they came to public attention through appearances in the Beatles' 1967 film Magical Mystery Tour and the 1968 ITV comedy show Do Not Adjust Your Set, the precursor to the Pythons. And they had a chart hit with I'm the Urban Spaceman, also in 1968, and that particular track, Death Cab for Cutie, featured in the Beatles' Magical Mystery Tour film and lent its name to an American indie rock band. And yeah, happy birthday Ben Gibbard of that band. He was vocals and guitar, and born today in 1973.
1: Magic Moments.
2: Let's wind up the gramophone.
0: Well, wind up the gramophone again. Ooh, that's a lovely word, gramophone. We don't play records off gramophones anymore, but I wish we did. But I'll wind it up metaphorically at least in just a moment. But now it's time for some days in history. What happened on the 11th of August? Well, way back in 1378, Westminster Abbey is desecrated when George Hawley is murdered during High Mass attempting to seek sanctuary. Ooh. Get my worms right. Sanctuary. After escaping the Tower of London, the Abbey was closed for 4 months. Goodness me. Never known it closed. And here's another one. 1415, and that's not quarter past two. Henry V had an army of 12,000 sail from Southampton, bound for France on a campaign to reassert English sovereignty. And that led to Agincourt and... I was going to say something very rude there, but basically beating the French. 1939, Sergei Rachmaninoff's last appearance in Europe before he went to America, never to come back. 1956, Elvis Presley's double-sided hit Don't Be Cruel and Hound Dog was released. The single went to number one on the charts, where it stayed for 11 weeks, a record that would not be broken until 1992's Boyz II Men hit End of the Road. 1964, the Beatles started recording their fourth album, Beatles for Sale, although it wasn't titled at the time. The album marked a departure from the upbeat tone that characterised the Beatles' previous work, partly due to the band's exhaustion after a series of tours. And in fact, it was never widely available in the US until 1987, when the Beatles' catalogue was standardised for release on CD. 1979, Led Zeppelin performs for what would become their final time in England at Knebworth Park in Hertfordshire before 200,000 fans. 1984, a British 1-2 in the 1500 metres at the Los Angeles Olympics, with Sebastian Coe edging teammate Steve Cram out of the number one slot to become the only man to successfully defend his Olympic 1500 metres title. And finally, 2002, David Bowie was named Britain's most influential artist of the past 50 years in the Sky Arts list for his ability to transcend music, film and television. Other musicians in the list included the Spice Girls, Sir Elton John, Stormzy and Boy George. And now it's time for our threesome slot, the time when I choose a chart from the past and play you the top three. The chart is the Your Hit Parade chart, the year is 1937, and at number three is Russ Morgan, the merry-go-round broke down.

May song, later debut by Daffy Duck and Egghead in a Merry Melodies cartoon in 1938. Russ Morgan with Jimmy Lewis at number 3. The Merry-Go-Round Broke Down at number 2. Hal Kemp, Where or When?

0: student talk like this before. We looked at each other in the same way then, but I can't remember where or when. The clothes you're wearing are the clothes you wore. The smile you are smiling, you were smiling then, but I can't remember where or when.
1: Rodgers and Hart song from the 1937 musical Babes in Arms. Number two, Hal Kemp with Bob Allen, Where or When. And number one is Guy Lombardo, It Looks Like Rain in Charity Lane.

0: by Lombardo. It looks like rain in Cherry Blossom Lane, not Cherry Tree Lane. That was number one on the Hit Parade chart, the Your Hit Parade chart from 1937 on the 11th of August. Guy Lombardo and his Royal Canadians, well, he was a violinist, was Guy, and he was joined in the band by brothers Carmen on sax, Liebert on trumpet, and then later Victor. His style was smooth and sweet, the sweetest music this side of heaven, just right for this Edgar Leslie Joburg number. It's brother Liebert doubling on vocals. It was the fourth in a string of hits across 1937, which included Boohoo, September in the Rain, So Rare, and A Sailboat in the Moonlight.
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0: what can I do? The Beatles, Babies in Black. I was recorded today, 11th of August in 1964. That was the first song recorded for the Beatles' For Sale album. And when they performed it on tour, McCartney said they introduced the song by saying, "And now for something completely different." We used to put it in there and think, well, they won't know quite what to make of it, but that's cool. It's often listed as folk rock for some reason. And curiously enough, this album was never originally released in the US. Well, it sort of escaped a bit. It only came out in 1989 when the whole The Beatles album collection was being released on CD. Now, Frankie Howard, the main man, started off in 1946 on the BBC's Variety Bandbox, and he was a man that toured the music halls. And you remember his catchphrase, "Titter ye not?" In TV shows, he was noted for his comments direct to camera and supposedly off-the-cuff remarks, except they were meticulously rehearsed. And in 1971, Howard recorded with June Whitfield a comedy version of the song "Je T'aime," in which she was featured as Mavis alongside Howard's Frank. But this one, "That I'm the Man Who Deputised for the Bull," is a comic song from 1952, and it was written by, yes, Eric Sykes.
1: Now, it happened in Spain during the time of the Spaniards. I was sitting on me own veranda, keeping myself to me, when from out of nowhere came the bullman, asking if I was free. He said, "We've got matadors and picadors and toreadors and sliding doors, but we have lost the bull." The bullman said, "Francesco, where's the bull?" I said, "Search me." And he did, but he didn't find it. So he said, "Look, I want you and Charlie to get in a bull skin and bluff 'em." I said, "Me and Charlie in a bull skin?" I was amazed! I'm a man who's deputizing for the bull. I fill in all the back end of a bull skin. With Charlie at the front end, it leaves muggins for the blunt end of the squad that's deputizing for the bull. Go easy on the gore. I'm only deputizing for the bull. Holy! The great day dawned, a scorching sun beat down. Charlie and me in the bullskin. The perspiration was walking down me. Well, it was too hot to run. We were in the arena. The toreador waved his flag. We charged. It took us 4 minutes to charge 20 yards. Well, Charlie's getting on a bit, you know. We got out of step, so we stopped charging. But I was getting kicked to death. The toreador cried, "Francesco, I'm leading you, such a dancesco. As our friendship is platonica, I must execute a Veronica." Which in King's English means, "You don't fool me, Bob, with that bull. I'm a man who's deputizing for the bull. I fill in all the back end of the bull skin. The heat was very trying. He was melting, I was frying in the skin that's deputizing for the bull. Toreador, don't hit me anymore. It's me that's deputizing for the bull. Holy! The crowd were roaring, get in and kill. Believe me, kids, I was nearly ill. The toreador was asking, now? When they said yes, he took a bow. And that was his biggest mistake. All we could see was a little silk square that covered the toreador's you know where. So he started to charge as quick as a flash, faster and faster and nearer, then bash. And the best of luck, he was last seen over the south stand. The bull that we were deputizing for was watching from behind the stable door, finding out we were pretending it charged in and caught us bending. We've never left the ground so quick before. Toreador, move over on the floor. I'm not deputizing for a bull no more. Hey? Oh, yes, sorry. A hooli!
0: Did you ever deputise for a bull? Did you ever wear a bull skin? Shut up, lad. That's daft as a brush. Hey, it is Radio Up, because we got ABBA coming on, and I want to know what your mother don't know.

Rock and Roll from ABBA. Does Your Mother Know? That's one of my favourite ABBA tracks, and it came from one of their later albums, Voulez-Vous, from 1979. It's one of very few ABBA tracks to feature a male lead vocal. The band usually use a female lead or even a female double lead. And do you remember that scene in the movie Mamma Mia when all the boys are diving off the jetty in formation? I do. That was spectacularly good. And we're right back to RTV competition, RTV theme tune competition, the time when I play you a TV theme tune and you've got to guess the TV program it came from. We've had one already. They're all space programs, and here's the second one.

And there it is, boom, at the end. Our second TV theme tune, our second space TV theme tune. Well, did you get that one? Have a think about it. Stories up with the first one I played. There'll be another one in the second half of the programme. And, of course, at the end of the programme, I'll tell you all about them. Give out those lovely gold stars.

0: Where were you singing along with that? My mama had so loud. Was Lobo, most famous for releasing Me and You and a Dog Named Boo. And Lobo is not so much a band as a person, Roland Kent Lavoie, who used Lobo, which is Spanish for wolf, as his stage name. And My Mama Has Soul, it comes from his 1975 album A Cowboy Afraid of Horses, that's the title, and is a jolly little ditty about a guy growing up poor with a music-loving mother who just loved rock and roll.
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My Perfect Cousin, The Undertones, a Northern Irish band, and they featured a very young Fergal Sharkey. It was inspired by an actual cousin of one of the band members. Can you imagine it, having a cousin like that? And it was the first single to be released from their Hypnotized LP. And of course, apart from being a singer, Sharkey is also a lifelong fisherman, and has long been seen campaigning against the pollution of British rivers, and well done to that. A hot political topic right now. Well, over to Led Zeppelin and something called Custard Pie. And, well, straight after this, we'll have some birthdays and who's born today on August the 11th.

0: 1970s Led Zeppelin, Custard Pie, the only track from their sixth album, Physical Graffiti, released in 1975. And don't forget, they gave their last performance today, August the 11th, in 1979. Now, the lyrics pay homage to several blues songs, specifically Drop Down Mama by Sleepy Joe Estes, Shake 'Em On Down by Booker White, and I Want Some of Your Pie, I think that's got something to do with the custard pies, by Blind Boy Fuller. Well, did you catch them all? I didn't. That doesn't matter, really. Despite being released or rehearsed for the Led Zeppelin's 1975 North American tour, this track was never completely played live at Led Zeppelin concerts. They played bits of it, but not everything. Although Ruth Ezell of Pop Matters magazine called Custard Pie one of Zeppelin's best rock tunes.
1: Very petty birthday.
2: To me?
3: To you.
1: A very petty birthday.
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1: For you.
3: Now blow the candle out, my dear, and make your wish come true.
1: A very petty birthday.
0: Yeah, birthdays on birthdays. If it's not your birthday today, August the 11th, well, it's your own birthday, so have a great day. Well, who was actually born today on the 11th of August? Well, in 1897, it was Enid Blyton, children's writer, fifth most popular author in the world. I just wonder who the others were. And of course, she wrote The Famous Five, The Secret Seven, and not The Singing Ringing Tree. I get these mixed up. The Faraway Tree, the film that's just come out recently, one of Barbara, that's my wife's favourites. 1921, it was Alex Haley, an American writer, principally known for Roots, the TV series that came out in the 1970s, but also Autobiography of Malcolm X. 1929, Alan Hoddinott, a Welsh composer. He was born in Bargoed in Glamorgan. And 1937, American record producer, songwriter and arranger Shel Talmy. They might not have heard of the name, but he arranged and produced hits such as You Really Got Me by The Kinks, My Generation by The Who, Friday On My Mind by The Easy Beats, and he produced two singles in 1965 by two Greek groups featuring David Bowie, I Pity the Fool by the Manish Boys, and You've Got a Habit of Leaving, where the singer was accompanied by the Lower Third. And I think somewhere in one of these programs, I've played both of those. 1942, Mick Hugg, the drummer and founding member of the 60s group Manfred Mann, who had the 64 number one single Do Wah Diddy. 1950, Steve Wozniak, American pioneer of the personal computer revolution of the 70s and co-founder of Apple Computer. Steve Jobs wasn't the only one. 1953, Hulk Hogan, American pro wrestler, WWF heavyweight champion from 84 to 89. And he was an actor. He appeared in the films Suburban Commando and Thunder in Paradise. I think I've seen those. He was sort of all right. Well, he was playing himself, really, I suppose. And 1954, not Bertie, but Brian Bassett. And Barbara said, you'd slip that joke in, and I did. He was guitar, vocals, and whatever from American group Wild Cherry, known for their 1976 top 10 single Play That Funky Music. And finally, 1973, America Singham, songwriter and guitarist Ben Gibbard, best known as the lead vocalist and guitarist of the indie rock band Death Cab for Cutie, and I played the original track for that earlier on. They had the 2008 number one album Narrow Stairs, and as I said earlier, the group took the band name from the song Death Cab for Cutie by Bonzo Dog Doodah Band. The song is a track on Bonzo's 67 debut album Gorilla, and was performed by them in the Beatles film Musical Magical Tour. Mm-hmm.

A song inspired by a light bulb moment for the band as well, Cherry, who played pretty much hard rock. They had a regular gig at the 2001 Club, and with disco big at the time, their sound didn't go over well. And after one show, a black audience member shouted, "Play some Foo music, white boy," and the song was born. And happy birthday, Brian Bassett, bass player. You were born today in 54. It was originally going to be a B-side, but was switched to the A-side and sold over 2 million copies. It was the band's only chart hits.

Moans Teenage Lobotomy from their 77 album Rocket to Russia, and it became one of their most popular songs, and apparently this track contains more complex melodies than the Ramones usually managed to come up with, even with punk rock. Well, I've just glanced up at the clock, it's fast coming up to 2 o'clock, time to play out this section at least. And how about Roxy Music and Virginia Plain, based on lead singer Brian Ferry's 1964 painting of the same name. Yeah, he was an art student. And it features a huge packet of Virginia Slim cigarettes and a picture of Andy Warhol, superstar Baby James Holzer, on the front, standing in the middle of a plane. Virginia Plain. This was Roxy Music's first hit in the UK, peaking at number 4, and it was recorded after Roxy Music's debut album, but included in later reissues.

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Now all the youth of England are on fire, and silken dalliance in the wardrobe lies. Now thrive the armorers, and honor's thought reigns solely in the breast of every man. They sell the pasture now to buy the horse, following the mirror of all Christian kings, with winged heels as English Mercuries. For now sits expectation in the air, and hides a sword from hilts unto the point, with crowns imperial, crowns and coronets, promised to Harry and his followers. The king is set from London, and the scene is now transported, gentles, to Southampton. There is the playhouse now. There must you sit, and thence to France shall we convey you safe, and bring you back, charming the narrow seas to give you gentle pass. For if we may, we'll not offend one stomach with our play. Suppose that you have seen the well-appointed king at Hampton Pier embark his royalty, and his brave fleet with silken streamers the young Phoebus fanning. Play with your fancies, and in them behold upon the hempen tackle shipboys climbing. Hear the shrill whistle which doth order give to sounds confused.

Oh, do but think you stand upon the rivage and behold the city on the unconstant billows dancing. For so appears this fleet majestical, holding due course to Hafnar. Follow, follow, cheerly to see the signs of war advance. No king of England, if not king of France.

Imagine the scene, a huge army, their horses, cannon and all the rest crowding the quayside at Southampton, ready to embark for France, as they did today, August the 11th, in 1415. That was Henry V's army, and that is how Shakespeare imagined it in his iconic play, Henry V, transferred to the screen by the equally iconic Laurence Olivier in 1944. Music was by William Walton, no stranger to film music. He scored no less than 14 films, including Richard III and Hamlet for Olivier. And curiously enough, in general, Walton disapproved of the performance of his film music in the concert hall or on record. Film music is not good film music if it can be used for any other purpose, he said. And but yes, he did make some exceptions, including Henry V and the other two Shakespeare ones, Richard III and Hamlet. And we're straight into our competition, our TV theme tune competition. We've been doing a science fiction, spacey type of programmes today. We've had two already, and here's the third one.

And there we have it, our third TV theme tune. It was science fiction, spacey sort of thing. I'll give you one little clue. It was from the 1950s. Well, store that one up in your mind with the others I've played across the programme, and at the end of the programme, I'll tell you all about them and give out the gold stars, those lovely rewards.

0: We're back in the 1930s now, and writer, arranger, trumpeter, and sax pioneer Benny Carter, the man who started his career in the 1920s and was born this week in 1907. He worked with Fletcher Henderson and even released records under the name The Chocolate Dandies. I like that one, Chocolate Dandies, including this one, Gin and Jive, in 1937. Up to the 50s now, and Willie May, Big Mama Thornton, and Hound Dog. And yeah, that was released today by Elvis in 1956. And straight after this one, Stand By Your Bed's Willow Bank in Claintly Woods, because we'll be coming to you.
1: Whoa!

0: and Bow Wow to all of you.
1: Bow Wow to all of you. I love that. I was Big Mama Thornton, a big lady and with an exuberant stage manager and an exuberant stage manner as well. She had audiences stomping their feet and shouting encouragement in R&B theatres from coast to coast from the early 1950s onwards. And she was the first to record Lieber and Stoller's Hound Dog in 1952, and it was written for her, even if Elvis released it 4 years later and had a big hit with it. But it also became Thornton's biggest hit, selling over 500,000 copies and staying for 7 weeks at number one.
0: And now, the moment you've all been waiting for.
1: This is that moment. Hello, Willowbank in Clayton Le Woods. Now, we haven't got any birthdays from you today, so I guess it's happy on birthdays all round. Hope you're having a great time. But you wanted a mention anyway for everyone, and why not? And a 50s and a 60s, a couple of tracks. So we put our heads together and thought, what should we do? And we came up with Lambert Hendricks and Ross with Moanin' from the 50s, and then from the 60s, the Four Tops and Bernadette. And well, you don't ask for that all that much, but hey, it should stir up a few memories anyway.

0: couple of tracks there for everybody at Willowbank in Clintonley Woods. Hope you were tapping your feet and, well, sort of moving along with them. We had Lambert, Hendricks and Ross with Moaning, an original Hendricks track. He wrote it, but Johnny Dankworth had quite a big hit with it in the 60s, and it's been being played by many jazz big bands since then. And then the Four Tops featuring Levi Stubbs, the man behind the big plant in Little Shop of Horrors, and Bernadette. Well, I hope you like both of them. Tapping your feet, as I said, singing along. And just so you know, we've got plenty more to come.
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0: And we're now on our top 10. I said 50 years and counting. Yes, we're in the 1970s. As ever, I won't give you the year just yet. You try and get it from the tracks that I'm playing. But coming up at number 10 is the Osmonds and Going Home.

A track featured in their 1973 film The Plan. Number 10, The Osmonds, Going Home. And number 9, The Goons. Yeah, really, The Goons, The Ying Dong Song.

0: 爱恨无非。啊
1: Yes, second time in the charts. It was number 3 in 1956 and it's back in the 1970s at number 9. The Goons, the Ying Dong song, and number 8, Barry Blue, Dancing on a Saturday Night.

Well, a bit of a Greek touch there. That was written by Barry Blue together with Lindsay DePaul. Number 8, Barry Blue dancing on a Saturday night. And number 7, Limmy and the Family Cooking, You Can Do Magic.

Well, that's a track that was re-recorded for the BBC and featured Edwina Curry's daughter Debbie on vocals. Number 7, Limmy and the Family Cooking, You Can Do Magic. And number 6, Mungo Jerry. All right, all right, all right.

adapted from a French song, Du Temps C'est Moi, et Moi, et Moi. That's Mungo Jerry at number 6, Alright, Alright, Alright. At number 5, Al Martino,

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Number 5, Al Martino, Spanish Eyes. And number 4, Peters and Lee, Welcome Home.

0: Well, Susie Quattro decided it was about the male menopause. Yeah, the 48 crash. Number 3, Susie Quattro.
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Britain because the oldies were enjoying a resurgence in popularity during the early 70s. Well, that's what Richard Carpenter said anyway. Number two, The Carpenters, Yesterday Once More. Okay, let's count down our top 10 from the 1970s on August the 11th from number 10. And number 10 was The Osmonds, Going Home. Number 9, The Goons, The Ying Dong Song. Number 8, Barry Blue, Dancing on a Saturday Night. Number 7, Limmy and the Family Cooking. Can you do magic? Or you can do magic. Number 6, Mungo Jerry, Alright, Alright, Alright. And number 5, Al Martino, Spanish Eyes. Number 4, Peters and Lee, Welcome Home. Number 3, Susie Quattro, The 48 Crash. And number 2, The Carpenters, Yesterday Once More. So, what was number 1 on our chart on the 11th of August in the 1970s? 1973. It was I'm the Leader of the Gang. Ah, that was Gary Glitter, but we don't play him on the radio. But I've got the Green Jelly and Wrestling Boot Trash Can Band to fill in.

Well, did you get the lyrics? Were you singing along with that one? I'm the leader of the gang, and number one on August the 11th from 1973. Well, it was originally by Gary Glitter, but we don't play him anymore. But the song himself, or the song itself, I should say, was co-written by Mike Leander, and it ain't half bad. And it's been covered a few times since. The Spice Girls gave us a version in their movie Spice World, while in 1982 the punk band Peter and the Test Tube Babies had a go at it. But my favourite, though, is this version by comedy rock band Green Jelly and the Wrestling Boot Trash Can Band. And they featured wrestler Hulk Hogan on, well, sort of vocals. And happy birthday, Hulk. You were born today, 11th of August in 1953. He was described as one of the largest attractions in professional wrestling history. And the band, well, it's an American rock comedy band formed in 1981, releasing such improbably titled tracks as The Three Little Pigs and Serial Killer, serial as in C-E-R-E-A-L.

Alan Hoddinott, a Welsh composer born today in 1929 and one of the first to receive international recognition. His range covered pretty much everything, symphonies, concertos, operas and all that lot, and he had something of a connection with Prince, now King Charles. He wrote music to commemorate Charles's 16th birthday, his investiture as Prince of Wales, and a fanfare in 2005 for his wedding to Camilla Parker Bowles. And he's even had a concert hall named after him, the BBC Hoddinott Hall in Cardiff, opened in 2009 with a showpiece by Hoddinott himself. And that piece, it was the first of his investiture dances for Charles's investiture as Prince of Wales, was one of those pieces, and appropriately enough, it's played by a Welsh orchestra, the National Youth Orchestra of Wales, conducted by Arthur Davison. And we're back to our TV theme tune competition again. Our TV theme tunes, they're space and science fiction TV themes. We've had three across the programme, and you've had to guess which programme they've came from. Here's a reminder.

And there they were, our three TV theme tunes, our three science fiction space type theme tunes. So what were they? Well, the first one was Fireball XL5. That was probably a bit of a giveaway because it was sort of in the lyrics there. And that was Gerry Anderson's big space-based show before Thunderbirds came on the scene. And the music was written by Barry Gray. And then we've got UFO, Gerry Anderson again. But this time his first foray into space-based shows with live actors. It debuted in 1970 and starred Ed Bishop. And that was written again by Barry Gray. And finally, Quatermass, a very interesting one. It was originally broadcast live in 1953 as the Quatermass Experiment. It was followed by Quatermass 2 in 1955 and Quatermass in the Pit in 1958. But Hammer Studios made feature film versions. It was remade by the BBC in 1979. It set the standard and scene for virtually every sci-fi drama that would follow. So, did you get them all? Did you get all three? Well, gold stars all round if you did. And if you didn't, well, never mind. There'll be another competition.

0: Cliff Richard and Dancing Shoes, another hit number from that 1963 movie Summer Holiday. And you remember the number 9 bus that went all the way to Greece? Well, when I lived in London, the number 9 bus ran from the very end of my street, but it didn't go to Greece. Over to Brian Poole and the Tremolos, Do You Love Me, written by Motown president Berry Gordy for the Temptations, but they failed to arrive for the recording session, so the Contours recorded instead. And Brian Poole and the Tremolos, they had a big hit with it again in 1963.
1: You broke my heart, 'cause I couldn't dance. You didn't even want me around. But now I'm back to let you know that I can really shake 'em down.

Well, do you love me? It's the end of the show. Too much music, too little time. But I hope you've enjoyed everything I've played today. I'm playing out with Simon Rattle and a vintage Bix Beiderbecke track, Dardanella.

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So what you do?

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1: So there we are. We just need you to join our wonderful presenters every weekday afternoon at 1 o'clock for our Magic Moments show, bringing you 2 hours of wonderful musical memories.

Hello and welcome to my Blues Cafe with me, Steve James. I have a great hour of the blues lined up for you today. And if you love the blues, then stay tuned for the next hour. I have some great artists coming up. I've got James Cotton, Michael Burks, The Blues Mystery, and Connor Selby, just to name a few. And my artist of the week this week is the British Blues Casting Corporation from their Saints and Sinners album. So we've got a lot of blues tunes to fit in over the next hour. So sit back with me, Steve James, and enjoy the ride. So, to start the show today, I've got James Henry Cotton, who was an American blues harmonica player, singer and songwriter. He performed and recorded with many of the great blues artists of his time, and of course with his own band. He played drums early in his career, but he's really famous for his harmonica playing. So from his High Compression album, released in 1984 on Alligator Records, here is James Cotton with a song called

Well, that was James Cotton there with a song called Sunny Road. Michael Burks was born July the 30th, 1957, and was an American electric blues and soul blues guitarist, singer and a songwriter. He was born in Milwaukee, Wisconsin, and had a musical heritage. His father played the bass guitar and performed with Sonny Boy Williamson too. Burks Jr. had learned to play the guitar by the age of five. From his Make It Rain album, released in 2001 on Alligator Records, here is Michael Burks with Voodoo Spell.

And that was Michael Burks there with a song called Voodoo Spell. And you're listening to The Blues Cafe with me, Steve James. And one of the regular features on the show is Artist of the Week. And this week, it's the British Blues Casting Corporation from their Saints and Sinners album. The band's first album, called High Horse, was a top 20 both in the IBBA and the Roots Music charts, and received international airplay and won rave reviews. Building on that success comes Saints and Sinners. It's 12 new tracks featuring the regular lineup of Bob Cranham, Ben Keane, Barry Cook, and Dave Williamson. So from their Saints and Sinners album, here is my Artists of the Week this week. It's the British Blues Casting Corporation with Ain't No Love in the Heart of the City.

And that was the British Blues Casting Corporation there with Ain't No Love in the Heart of the City. And the British Blues Casting Corporation are my artists of the week this week, so more from them later on in the show. The Blues Mystery have been around since 2013. Based in Switzerland, the band consists of two Swiss nationals, one Canadian on bass and harmonica, and a Frenchman who sings and plays guitar and slide guitar. So from their 2018 self-titled album called The Blues Mystery, here they are with a track called Back to the Dirty Town.

And there they were. That was the Blues Mystery there with a song called Back to Dirty Town. And you're listening to the Blues Cafe with me, Steve James. Time now for a regular feature that I put into the show each week. It's the something old, something new, maybe borrowed, but always blue. Here we look at a blues tune recorded in the past and then the same song re-recorded more recently by a different artist. It's actually a feature in the show that I would like you to contribute to. So, if you got an idea for the same song by two artists, maybe the original, then a second version covered by a different artist, then all you've got to do is to go to my website, stevejamesblues.com. There you'll find a request page. Just fill that in with a song and the two artists performing it, and I'll feature your choice on a future show, with a shout out, of course. So the song today is called Susie Q. It's a song co-written and performed by American musician Dale Hawkins and released in 1957. The song was a commercial success and became a classic of the early rock and roll era, being recorded by many other performers in subsequent years. Dale Hawkins' original version is also included in the Rock and Roll Hall of Fame's 500 Songs That Shaped Rock and Roll. So here's the original. This is Dale Hawkins with Susie Q.

Well, that was Dale Hawkins there with Susie Q. Now, how do I choose a newer version? Well, I was helped a little by my good friend Tom, who pointed me to an artist he had heard doing a fantastic version of Susie Q. And that artist is Marcus Kay, a busker extraordinaire who gives street concerts around the world and uses a looping system called Loopy Pro to record grooves and textures to support his vocals and guitar playing. All live, nothing pre-recorded. And I found Susie Q on his album called Live with Looper, number 2. So here he is. This is Marcus Kay with his version of Susie Q.

0: Thank you very much.
1: And that was Marcus K there with his version of Susie Q. And as you gathered at the end of that track, that was a live recording. You're listening to the Blues Cafe with me, Steve James, and it's time now for a weekly feature called Joker in the Pack. Every week, this is where I play a song that's not necessarily blues. It's just a song that I love, and I want to share it with you. This week's Joker is called White Wedding by Billy Idol. It's a song that was released as the second single from his self-titled studio album in 1982. Although not Idol's highest charting hit, it was often considered one of his most recognisable songs. In the US, it reached number 36 on the Billboard Hot 100 on the 2nd of July 1983. After a reissue in the UK, it reached number 6 in the UK singles chart. So here is the song. It's not blues, it's just a song that I love and I want to share with you. It's Billy Idol with White Wedding.

And that's Billy Idol there with White Wedding. And that particular song has been my joker in the pack this week. A song that's not particularly blues. It's just one I love, and I wanted to share it with you. So I hope you enjoyed that one with me. And you're listening to The Blues Cafe with me, Steve James. Time now, I think, for a second tune from my Artist of the Week, the British Blues Casting Corporation. From their Saints and Sinners album, here is the British Blues Casting Corporation with I Don't Know How I'd Get By.

And that was the British Blues Casting Corporation with I Don't Know How I'd Get By. And the British Blues Casting Corporation have been my Artists of the Week this week. Connor Selby had a clear idea of who and what he wanted to be at a young age. Upon discovering blues, soul and folk music at 10 years of age, he started on a journey that has taken him into the heart of the music he loves. Connor Selby releases his new studio album, The Truth Comes Out Eventually, on August the 29th, 2025, and that'll be on Provogue Records. Here comes Connor Selby with the title track called The Truth Comes Out Eventually.

That's Connor Selby there with The Truth Comes Out Eventually. Shemeka Copeland was born on April the 10th as an American electric blues vocalist. She was born in Harlem, New York City, and is the daughter of Texas blues guitarist and singer Johnny Copeland. She began singing, as you can imagine, at an early age, with her first public performance at the Cotton Club when she was 10 years old. So, how about a track from Shemeka? I think so as well. So from her Turn Up the Heat album, here is Shemeka Copeland with Ghetto Child.

And that's Shemeka Copeland there with Ghetto Child. Coco Taylor was born September the 28th, 1928, and was an American singer. She was sometimes called the Queen of the Blues, known for her rough, powerful vocals. She recorded 9 albums for Alligator, 8 of which were nominated for Grammy Awards, and came to dominate ranks of female blues singers, winning 29 WC Handy Blues Music Awards. So from her I Got What It Takes album, here is Coco Taylor with That's Why I'm Crying.

Well, that was Coco Taylor there with That's Why I'm Crying. But looking at the clock, I'm going to have to bring today's show to a close. My name is Steve James, and you've been listening to my Blues Cafe. So thank you for joining me for the last hour. It's been my pleasure to bring the blues to you. So have a great week and stay safe. And I'm going to catch you the same time, same place next week for some more great blues. And to play us out of the show today, I've got Tab Benoit with a song called Watching the Gators Roll In. My name is Steve James, and I'll catch you very soon.

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0: And, of course, this indeed is Scar.
1: Yes, it is Scar.
0: You're there.
1: I'm here.
0: You're back.
1: I'm back.
0: Wow.
1: In one piece.
0: Oh, did you have a good one?
1: What a fantastic week.
0: I know.
1: What a fantastic week.
0: It's been great, hasn't it?
1: All I can say, really, but now I can say a lot more. I am, of course, talking about the Rebellion Festival, which is where I was last week.
0: I know. How much sleep has any of us had?
1: Not a lot.
0: Not a lot.
1: It's just the town's been buzzing.
0: It's great.
1: It really is great.
0: Yeah.
1: Anyway, shall we get on with the show?
0: Let's get on with the show.
1: I'll gush about it later.
0: We've got loads of details coming up. So I've got some stuff about the Rebellion Festival. So, you know, if you didn't manage to make it, you'll feel like you've been when we've finished this little spot and tell you all what we've been doing. Got some great music.
1: We've always got great music.
0: Always got great music. And very, very special.
1: Yeah?
0: We've got an interview.
1: Oh, yes, yes.
0: And I can't wait.
1: Yep,
0: I've held it off. I didn't want to do it last week because you wasn't here. Did I mention that you weren't here last week?
1: I don't know.
0: Have I mentioned it a few times that you weren't here last week?
1: You have mentioned.
0: I told you a lot, haven't I? Yeah. they were great. They kept me going.
1: Oh, good.
0: They were worried about me, so that's fine. Oh. Right. So, yeah, we've got an amazing interview from Lee from the Rude Boys.
1: Excellent.
0: Which was great. But just to get us there, let's have a bit of specials. Why not?
2: Too much

0: Well,
1: all my headphones have come apart.
0: Oh, have they? Mine got stuck in my ear. Right, so there we go.
1: I'm back.
0: I can never pronounce this. What is it? Simmerip?
1: Yeah, that's how I'd say it, yeah.
0: Yeah. I always think of Tony when we play that.
1: Yeah, Simmerip, yeah.
0: Do you? Think of Tony.
1: I'm sure Tony will text in and let me know if we've got it wrong or not.
0: Yeah, of course he will, because he's the man of the moment.
1: He is. So, should we talk a little bit about festival then?
0: Yes,
1: the festival. So, I, last Tuesday, wasn't here, obviously. I was watching Adamant. Yeah, left you on your own.
0: Left me on your own.
1: And I was watching Adamant, who was supported by Altered Images and The Undertones. So, I know I've spoke with you off air about it, and I've gushed about it, but Altered Images were great. I wanted to go and see them. Yeah. I was more interested in them than The Undertones.
0: Yeah.
1: And obviously they're for Adamant as well. And they were great. She's gorgeous, Claire Rogan. She's still gorgeous.
0: Beautiful.
1: She's really good. She had a lot of energy, and it was a great performance. Didn't know a great deal of the songs, but delivered them. And she did, which I sent you a clip, didn't I, during the show?
0: Yeah.
1: What was it? Heard it on the grapevine.
0: Yes, that was brilliant.
1: I proper started laughing. Yeah. And my friends who were with me, they go, "What are you laughing at?" And I went, "I can't be bothered explaining it.
0: Yeah.
1: It's just an in-joke on the radio." So I had to film that. So, she was great. And I wasn't really bothered about The Undertones because it's post-Fergal Sharkey used to be with them. He's got a good heart, though.
0: Anyway, bing bong.
1: So they've got a different lead singer, but he was great, and I really enjoyed him.
0: Very good.
1: I wasn't looking, not to say I wasn't looking forward to him, because I do know quite a lot of the songs, but I just wasn't bothered.
0: Yeah.
1: And they were really entertaining. They were really, really good.
0: Brilliant.
1: So I really enjoyed The Undertones. And then obviously Adamant came on afterwards, and he started out in punk, but surprisingly didn't do that many of his punk songs. Probably about a third of his set, and considering it's a punk festival,
0: I
1: was actually surprised. He did more of the hits, Stand and Deliver and Prince Charming and things like that. So he was Adamant,
0: No other words can describe him.
1: No, that's it. So, so that

0: That was the pre the festival event.
1: Yeah.
0: And then you've obviously got the actual Rebellion event, which is held in the same place. Because that was a separate ticket event. I didn't have a ticket for the full week, but I was picking and choosing, going.
1: Yeah.
0: Because there are pubs, that, for those who don't know, it's in Blackpool. It's a Rebellion festival there every year. And punks from all over the world. Yeah. And when I say all, they do come from all over the world.
1: Yeah, they do. Yeah.
0: Spoke to so many people from different places, and it were great. And then we were lucky enough to be able to get a gig on Sunday night.
1: Yeah.
0: Which is part of the Rebellion Festival, so that's ticked a box for me. Yeah. And then we did a post-Rebellion Festival gig last night.
1: Yeah, yeah.
0: Again in Blackpool. And it's just been a fantastic week.
1: Really good.
0: It's been really, really good. So.
1: It was both gigs that you did, you know, the Rose and Crown and in the...
0: Galleon.
1: Yeah. You was very, very well received.
0: It went down well, and it was enjoyable.
1: Well.
0: And the must say that the post Rebellion festival in the Galleon last night was for the Street Life charity.
1: Yes,
0: so it was for a good cause, and I believe they raised quite a bit of money. So that was good.
1: Yeah.
0: And amazing that it was a Monday night and people were, because I thought it was going to be quiet.
1: I know,
0: I really did. Yeah, the Galleon's a great bar, as you now know.
1: Oh yeah, it's gorgeous.
0: It's a quality bar. If you get a chance to go, it's a great bar. It's the memorabilia.
1: It's worth just going in to buy a drink, to go and have a look at everything.
0: Yeah,
1: isn't
0: yeah,
1: it? Just to wait your way around. Posters, yeah, and take your pictures and stuff.
0: But it was busy, and like I say, they raised money for a good cause, and so you know, great,
1: brilliant.
0: And,
1: well, I've got,
0: and obviously we met Los Hostilios as well.
1: Brilliant.
0: They were good. They did a good acoustic set. Enjoyed them.
1: They did.
0: Billy Bragg was on, and I must say my new favourite band, Iggy Pop's.
1: Yeah.
0: Now, two friends of mine, haven't seen them before.
1: Yeah.
0: Not particularly into Iggy Pop music as such, but they were great.
1: Brilliant.
0: The lead singer Mick, I must mention Mick just before we play a song. The lead singer Mick, absolutely bonkers. If you get the chance to go and see Iggy Pop,
1: does he put on a show?
0: Oh, he does.
1: Brilliant.
0: He does. He's great. He's completely normal, but he's absolutely barking when he's on.
1: Is he just in the Iggy vibe?
0: When he's in that, like he's like in an Iggy suit.
1: Wow. What do you think of that?
0: Should we get some music on?
1: Yes, and then I'll remind you of our phone number.
0: Oh, aye, go on.
1: Well, let's have a bit of Selector first. Missing Words.

0: Wow, just a hunk of burning love, the Porkers.
1: I know, burning love.
0: It's good that, isn't it?
1: It is good.
0: Right, just before we forget, well, not that we would forget, but just to remind you, that we don't want you to just listen to the show, we want you to be part of the show.
1: Go on, do the hand movements again.
0: This is the little hand small circle. Well, it's not little hands, it's small, is it? What is it?
1: Small circle, big circle.
0: Big
1: not
0: circle.
1: Little hands.
0: Not little hands.
1: Well, little hands can do it as well as big hands. Oh, God, we digress. Anyway, go on, what's the number?
0: The number is, are you ready? Have you got a pen? Write it down.
1: I have got a pen.
0: 07851389500.
1: Is that 07851389500?
0: Of course it is.
1: By the chance.
0: Of course it is. So please, we are just waiting for your message. Please text in. Let us know what you're doing. Let us know what you're having for your tea. Let us know what you're watching on telly, because we're nosy, aren't we?
1: Yeah, well, Eva from down south is always first.
0: Yeah, she's lovely, yes, isn't she? Hi,
1: yeah,
0: Heather.
1: She sends a message, isn't it? Oh, yeah, hi to you both.
0: Oh, that's lovely.
1: Not telling us what she's doing. Obviously, she's listening to us, but...
0: Yeah, it's so nice. And then us knowing that you're listening. You lot are out there. You're just listening and, you know... And
1: send us what you want to listen to.
0: Yes,
1: send us a request.
0: That. Yeah, send us a request. That'd and tell good. Us why. Why do you want that particular record?
1: Yeah. Oh, can I just say, this has completely gone off on a tangent. You know the big fire engine outside the... I'm pointing, it's over there.
0: It's, yeah.
1: It's good for radio,
0: yeah,
1: this, isn't it?
0: Yeah, it's
1: I'm good at this. Yeah, the big fire engine. I wasn't sure if there was a path running down the front, in front of the big box, the glass box. Yeah. There is a path, you can walk past it. I took note as I was driving in today.
0: Bless you.
1: So if you want to go and see a big fire engine in a big glass box, you can walk to it.
0: Come and see Raz, the Appreciation Society.
1: I will give you directions on how to get to the fire engine. It's ace.
0: Right. Anyway. Just in case you didn't know, my name is Marie Cavanna and you've got me until 9 o'clock, as I am with my partner in crime, Raymond Shelton. I don't think I announced us, did I, at the beginning?
1: No, you didn't. I was too busy gushing about the Rebellion Festival.
0: I know. I've got more to come on the Rebellion Festival.
1: Oh, excellent.
0: After these, we're going to have a bit of punk.
1: Go for it.
0: Clash, Rock the Casbah.

0: Good track, wasn't it?
1: In it, love that. Pulling teeth.
0: Pulling teeth, I know them
1: I know somebody who is like pulling teeth.
0: Shall they remain nameless?
1: Yeah, I think
0: we should. Should do some what's ons then.
1: Yeah.
0: Right then, Saturday the 15th of August, the Acoustic Lounge, Park Lane, Poynton, Stockport, 9 p.m. free entry for the Scar Council.
1: Oh, fabulous.
0: And talking of the Scar Council, Paul sent us a message, so I may as well follow up with his message. And what he said is, A up. Tea with a twist tonight. Oven baked cod with a jacket spud. And he's saying it works.
1: It sounds like it's very healthy, isn't it?
0: Mm. The wife's drying the pots and making a brew.
1: Oh.
0: He's got quizmaster duties later.
1: Yeah.
0: And he's looking forward to the acoustic set.
1: Yes.
0: So there you go, Paul. Yep, so Scar Council on there.
1: Fantastic.
0: Who else have we got? We've got Scar 45, Saturday the 22nd of August, 9 p.m, Hop and Hazelwood. See, it's your writing again.
1: I know, sorry.
0: No, your writing's really neat. It's reading somebody else's. Anyway, Tilsley, Elliot Street. Have I said all that right? Yeah, that's
1: right.
0: Yeah,
1: you are.
0: Also on the 22nd of August, Saturday at 8:30, at the Stone Mill in Warrington is the Rude Boys and the Scar Father.
1: Oh, we've got a great interview coming up in a bit.
0: Good. And we've also got, on the same night as well, on the 22nd of August at 9 p.m, at the Hindley Arms in Hindley, our Scar Club.
1: Yes.
0: So that's a lot of Scar going on.
1: It's actually not very far, it's Hindley. There's always been something going on, but I wouldn't mind going there and to watch the Scar Club. I think they do it quite often. But,
0: well, I can't go because on the same night again,
1: yes,
0: House of Scar are playing at the Brick House in St Helens.
1: Oh, fabulous, yes.

0: next. Oh. She's my PA.
1: It's just, I know. It's just like when we're here, when I said, when are you doing that? I don't know.
0: I'm the wrong person to ask. I really am. I'm surprised I turn up, you know.
1: You're just rubbish, aren't you? Right, so just in case he didn't say it properly, I will tell you again. House of Scar, Saturday the 22nd of August at the Brick House in St Helens. Now, this place, if you're wanting to go, you can actually have a meal as well as see you guys.
0: You can.
1: So, yeah, why not make a night of it, I say.
0: See, you do that so much better than me.
1: Do I?
0: You really sell that.
1: Oh, is that because I do my... it's my handwriting?
0: Maybe, I don't know.
1: But if you can't make it on the Saturday to see House of Scar, you can always go on the Sunday to Stanley Park Bandstand.
0: Oh, I forgot that.
1: I know. I noticed that. I pretended I hadn't, but I had. So Sunday the 23rd of August, Stanley Park.
0: Yeah, we're doing the bandstand.
1: Yes, you are. Do you know what time you're doing it?
0: It's 1 till 4.
1: 1 till 4.
0: I know that bit, because that never changes, because I was there on... I forgot as well to mention, I was at the bandstand on Sunday.
1: Yeah.
0: We sit now, my special friend, and PA Jen, I hope he's going to text in and tell me who we went to see, because I know we went to see the second band was called the Deal. We're on first, followed by, I think they were called The Waiting,
1: right?
0: And it was great. It was just such a shame because Rebellion was on,
1: yeah, a lot of competition,
0: yeah. And the air show was on as well, which I mean, we saw some of the planes fly over, yeah. But you know, they played their arts out, you know, and they played as if it was packed.
1: Fabulous.
0: We had a good time, although we were then. Myself was flapping about getting into town that night because we'd suddenly got a gig.
1: Urgent gig. Yeah. You were just angels.
0: We were a replacement for a group called Skaboom.
1: Yeah, the van blew up, didn't it?
0: Yeah, they had some sort of technical issues or something. Yeah, that was unfortunate. But fortunate for us, I guess. So.
1: Yeah, and you did a very good show.
0: Thank you.
1: Yeah, everybody. There was all different colours of hairstyles and...
0: It's been brilliant. On Friday night, we didn't do anything Rebellion and stuff. Me and my special friend Jen went to the cinema. But we went into town. We went to the IMAX.
1: Yeah.
0: Wow, that's a big screen.
1: Yes.
0: Yeah, huge. Saw The Odyssey.
1: All right.
0: It's a film.
1: Is it?
0: Yeah. It's big and grand, and it's, you know, it's a great film, and yeah, do watch it. I was more interested in Rebellion, I think.
1: Were you?
0: Yeah, but anyway, IMAX is great.
1: You weren't sitting on back row, you two, were you?
0: No, we weren't. Second to back last. Second to last.
1: We know what they were doing.
0: No, we were watching a film.
1: Yes, we do.
0: But anyway, just so I was saying, going back, we were walking through town soaking up the atmosphere because, like you say, every shade of colour hair.
1: It's great, isn't it?
0: Fantastic. And the clothes just ain't.
1: Do you know, as well, and I noticed this as well, because I was in the audience two nights on the trot, but everybody's so friendly.
0: Oh God, yeah.
1: Everybody was smiling, everybody was friendly. Where do you come from?
0: Yeah, because, as I said, it's an international festival, so you talk to so many different people from all over, you know. It's great, I love it. Well, I did say at one point, I said, anybody in from Blackpool? And one woman put her hand up.
1: I know.
0: And I went, so it's just me and you then, is it? Yeah, yeah. It was definitely funny because everybody else was from everywhere, you know. It's great, it's such a good festival.
1: And a question that I asked, because they've got at the top of the tower, they've got that humongous flag.
0: Yes, for the Rebellion Festival.
1: So I'd asked your friend and mine, Mr. Baxey.
0: Oh yeah.
1: How did they get that flag up there? And he said they climbed the outside of the tower.
0: No,
1: they didn't.
0: No, he's having you on.
1: You know how gullible I am.
0: Yeah.
1: Right. So just in case you forgot, the text number. Please text in. Let us know what you're doing, because otherwise we end up just sitting talking to ourselves. 07851 389 500. That's 07851 389 500. We want to know what's going on.
0: And you can also email as well.
1: You can email,
0: which is radiolaylandscar@gmail.com.
1: Fabulous. Let us know, were you at the Rebellion Festival? Did you love it as much as we all did?
0: Oh, it's great. I'm just sad that it's finished.
1: I know. What are we going to talk about now?
0: I don't know. We'll find something.
1: Right. Get some music on, and then we can work out our next move.
0: Yeah.

First one of my life, I was wrong. Lorraine, she was like a flipping bomb. Lorraine, she took everything. Even my grander engagement. She took the car.

0: is amazing. Scrambling for
1: like
0: their
1: phone. I've got dog's ears.
0: I wish people could see you, Aaron. I'm going to have to describe this because you just went to put your headphones on dead quick because you realised the end of the song was coming up and your hair's just gone all over the shop.
1: It's gone. I think I was it. Was I a cocker spaniel in a previous life?
0: They do look like ears. Anyway,
1: stop laughing at me.
0: I'm not laughing. I'm laughing towards
1: you.
0: Oh,
1: yes.
0: I am. Yep. Anyway, well, there's a couple of shout-outs. Yep. To Mick and Mandy, who are in Crete.
1: Yes.
0: So I don't think they'll be listening to us. Probably listen to us on catch-up, which you can do through the website.
1: Yeah, yeah.
0: On Mixcloud.
1: Yeah.
0: And also to Eva from Down South, who says, I'm listening to you guys doing a crossword. It's my thing on Tuesdays.
1: Oh, that's great.
0: How cool is that?
1: If you need any help, Heather, ask Raz, don't ask me, because I'm not very good.
0: Just don't ask me when or where we're playing.
1: Yeah, my talents lie with hairdressing.
0: It does, definitely does.
1: Doesn't it? Right.
0: What else have we got, anyway?
1: Well, I was going to tell you another little piece about Rebellion before we move on.
0: Go on.
1: Then we can put it to bed then,
0: yeah,
1: can't we?
0: Yeah.
1: Until next year. So I was doing a bit of research because, believe it or not, this is the first time that I've heard about the Rebellion Festival. I know it's been going for 10 years.
0: Yeah, it's been going a while, yeah.
1: Yeah, so I was doing a bit of history. So I thought, do you know what? I'm going to share this. I'm going to share it with you and just let you know what's going on. So, Rebellion Festival, it started in 1996.
0: Mm-hmm.
1: Originally known as Holidays in the Sun. No idea what that is.
0: Don't remember that.
1: No. So, it was first held in 1996 at the Winter Gardens in Blackpool. It was organised by Darren Russell-Smith and Jenny Russell-Smith. Do you think they're married? Them two.
0: I think they might be related.
1: Yeah. The inaugural event ran from August the 9th to the 11th, 1996, featuring over 50 acts across multiple stages, including headliners such as UK Subs, The Exploited, and Cockney Rejects. It was designed as a multi-day celebration of punk rock, and the ethos was 1970s and 1980s punk. Initially, the festival faced logistical challenges and also local resistance. That did amaze me, that, because surely it is brought... What are you laughing at?
0: I'm sorry, but my PA, Jeff, has just said 30 years... Sex Pistols, Holidays in the Sun.
1: Ah.
0: Right, there you go. You're being corrected.
1: Hey, no, but she's good, isn't she? Will she be my PA and special friend as well? Well, she's my special friend.
0: Special friend.
1: Yeah. Cause we're
0: she's everybody's special
1: she
0: friend.
1: She is. I mean, we're near enough married, aren't we? So, where was I up to? So, it was temporarily relocated to Morecambe.
0: Again, I don't remember.
1: I didn't know that.
0: I
1: can't imagine it being. Is Morecambe big? Well, yeah, because
0: Morecambe's
1: they have the adventure.
0: Morecambe's a lovely seaside town. I like Morecambe.
1: Yeah,
0: been there a few times.
1: So it eventually returned to Blackpool and evolved into the Rebellion Festival. It's now recognised as the world's largest dedicated punk festival.
0: Oh, that's easy to imagine. There's so many people there.
1: Yeah, well, it's saying here there's like there was 300 acts this year.
0: Yeah, I can believe it. 300. Yeah, it's just on, and they're just band after band after band. It's great.
1: Yeah. So there, they've just celebrated their 30th anniversary. So we'll have a look out for Rebellion Festival. We know now, don't we?
0: Yes,
1: we know
0: we
1: it exists.
0: We do.
1: Ooh, sharp intake of breath. We'll carry on with the music, shall we?
0: Yeah.
1: Madness, Taller Than You Are.
0: Now this is Paul out of our band. He loves this track.
1: Does he? Yeah. I thought you was going to say because he wanted to be taller. I always wanted to be taller.
0: Sorry, I'm laughing at your hair again.
1: I'll straighten it in the break. Madness, Taller Than You Are.

0: We're back.
1: Have you not heard that before?
0: No, I haven't.
1: Oh, right, okay. I played that specially, that song by Madness, Cardiac Arrest, for our friend. Because...
0: Baxi?
1: Yeah. Because he was convinced he was having a heart attack on Friday night.
0: Why?
1: Because he was getting pains in his chest, I think.
0: Oh, you mean real?
1: Oh, well,
0: he's all right, he's okay.
1: He's fine, yeah, because he was out with us, weren't he, on Saturday. So he's fine. Okay. Right.
0: So that was for Baxi.
1: Yeah, that was for Baxi.
0: Shout out for Baxi. I do like that song, though. I do like Cardiac Arrest. I love Madness.
1: We don't play it often enough, do we?
0: No, we don't. There's so much to choose from.
1: There is. There's lots to choose from.
0: There is.
1: Right, I'm going to remind you of the number again, 07851389500.
0: 07851389500.
1: Thank you for saying it twice.
0: You're all right, you're welcome.
1: I went to the supermarket the other day and I looked on the conveyor belt and there was two of everything. I must have double disease.
0: Yeah.
1: Mustn't I?
0: Noah's Ark.
1: The animals came. Yeah, that's the one. Can you believe we've been on air for an hour?
0: I know. Good stuff.
1: Yeah, it is good stuff. Now, I've not played this song. This was a couple of weeks ago. This was my favourite song.
0: Yeah.
1: Favourite song of the week. And it's the Scapones with Sweet... I do this every time. I do it every time.
0: What are you going to say? Well, Sweet Dreams. Yeah.
1: Sweet Dreams.
0: Sweet Dreams.
1: Scapones.
2: Sweet Dreams. I'm made of this.

0: There we are, Mirror in the Bathroom.
1: Good song.
0: I love that.
1: Yeah, I like performing that one.
0: Yeah, he's good, isn't
1: it? Yeah, it is.
0: Right, I think it'd be a good time now. Shall we play the interview?
1: Yeah, let's do it. Come on.
0: I think it's, so as we were saying, gosh, it's passed so quick, hasn't it? So not the Saturday just gone, the Saturday before.
1: A couple of weeks.
0: But I didn't play this interview because I wanted to wait till you came back.
1: Yes, I could hear it.
0: Yeah.
1: Thank you.
0: So we were absolutely privileged to go and see the Rude Boys.
1: Oh, thoroughly enjoyed them. They're good bunch of lads.
0: Yeah, weren't it? It was such a good atmosphere. So it's the Rude Boys with the Scarfather, who did an absolutely belting set, didn't they?
1: Yeah, DJ set. I tell you what, Scarfather as well puts on a lot of good posts on Facebook.
0: Yes.
1: Some really nice stuff.
0: Oh, I love it.
1: Sort of uplifting.
0: Yeah.
1: For those who don't know, he's actually a father.
0: He is, a real priest.
1: He's a religious man, mm. And he just talks some sense.
0: Yeah.
1: Was I talk nonsense?
0: No.
1: He talks some absolute sense, and his posts are great, because I've followed him on Facebook.
0: Mm.
1: And he's put one on today, and it's really uplifting. That's all I can say.
0: Yeah, yeah.
1: They're really uplifting posts, and he proper think makes me think.
0: Yes, definitely. Yeah. I'm the same. You know, if I'm feeling a bit, not that I do very often, but you know, if you're just feeling a bit naffed off or a little bit down, and then it's like as if it's meant to be, because his post will pop up.
1: It'll pop up, and I'll be like, that's really nice.
0: And then I think, you know, and his wife, Sharon,
1: my lady.
0: Sharon is, oh, what a gorgeous lady she is. She's just beautiful inside and out. So we're going off track, aren't we?
1: As normal.
0: Yeah. So yeah, we was very privileged to go to Hogarth's in Preston, where you've played quite a few times.
1: And it was a packed for them.
0: Absolutely.
1: It was a great atmosphere. We were all dancing. I'd sort of jig around and flail my arms a bit, but
0: I do the same dance. That's what I do, actually. Just flop about.
1: Yeah, I can't say it's actual dancing, but
0: we do our best, don't we?
1: We do. Anyway.
0: Yeah, stood on a few tours, but it's all right. We'll let it go. So, we bumped into Lee and had a very good chat.
1: We did.
2: Right, we are here at Hogarth's in Preston.
3: We are indeed.
2: Yes, myself and Ryan Rasheldon, with the lovely Lee from the Rude Boys.
3: Hello, everybody.
2: Hi.
3: Before we go on, must say, brilliant first set.
4: Thank you very much. Yeah, it was good to get a vibe off the people of Preston. Lots of people have come out, you know, and it's hot, it's humid. But everyone's enjoying themselves, and there's no trouble, and it's good. It's a vibe that reggae and two-tone give.
3: Well, like you said, it's hot, and you're very sweaty.
4: Yeah, very, very sweaty, yeah.
3: And I'm
4: shout out to the missus, Sharon. Shout out to all the boys and Rude Boys.
3: She's got to do your washing for a start.
4: Scarfather, yeah. She's not going to be happy.
3: But yeah, it is a really, really good atmosphere in there. You've just done your first set.
4: Yeah.
3: And plenty of people dancing.
4: Yeah.
3: Plenty of people enjoying the music. Lots of foot tapping. Well,
4: people singing along, which is good.
3: Exactly, yeah.
4: Good vibe.
3: Makes your work much harder, doesn't it, when people are singing
4: along? Yeah, yeah.
3: I find that because when I can see people know the words.
4: Yeah. Yeah, you've got to know it, haven't you? You've got to know it then. Yeah, you can't hide behind anybody.
3: Exactly.
2: It is great though, because you've got everybody up, everybody is dancing.
4: Yeah, I think the songs, it's the songs as well. Your choice of songs as a band, you've got a choice of songs there. And
3: you've picked some proper belters.
4: Well, you've got it. The thing is, there's thousands of really good ska tunes, two-tones, reggae songs, but you've got to put out what people know.
3: Yeah,
4: you know, when you play pubs and clubs and, you play the festivals, you do all that. If you don't know the songs, people are just going to look at you like stony-faced.
3: And you've put yourself in a nice bracket where you can pick and choose from a few genres. You take a little bit of reggae, which is great, and has worked really well tonight.
4: Yeah. I think it's testament to these guys as well, because there's a few from the Insiders band that we used to play with. So there's three of us that have come from them. The rest are from the Special Brew Manchester. And so we've had a mix of some good people who'd already done them sort of songs anyway in their sets. They'd sorted it out, the two lads at the front on the trombone and the sax to do Three Little Birds. So that's their bit of thing going on. And we get on. It's really hard when you've got eight people in a band and everybody gets on. nobody falls out about anything.
2: That's great.
3: And we've managed to nail just one of you for an interview. I noticed that you just came on your own.
4: Yeah, they're not very good speakers. And I speak all the time, so they're happy with that.
3: That's good. You're a crack
4: on.
3: Man,
4: yeah, you crack on, like. I enjoy it.
3: What have we got from the Rude Boys for the rest of this year? Because we haven't got much. I mean, I know we're in August, but it's not much of the year left. So what's
4: no, going on? I mean, we've got we're playing Warrington. We've got a first time at Lostock Hall in October. Brian goes in drummer for his knee up in October. We're playing in Wales in September.
2: Rock and roll,
4: eh? Not good, is it? More roll than rock with me, though, Raz. More roll than rock. So, yeah, we're playing Wales in September. We've got Clitheroe Mod Weekender in September. I think you guys are playing that as well.
3: Yes. Yeah, you'd be lucky enough to have a house.
4: They're playing.
3: You lucky guys.
4: Yeah, I like it. I like you, mate. You're all good. It's all a good vibe.
3: Well, we always say on the radio station, don't we, about how there is it's a bit of a family scar thing.
2: Yeah.
3: And but we can't say you came on to see us first twice.
4: Yeah.
3: And you know, we all like to support each other. It's what it's all about. And just recently that Marie went to see Scarface, James and the guys there.
2: Yeah.
3: Oh, great lads.
2: Yeah.
3: And it is a bit of a family. We're not treading on each other's toes.
4: No, I mean,
3: we're here for each other.
4: Luckily, we're in a genre where we play reggae. There's not many bands play reggae and two-tone. They'll play either one or the other, or they'll go down the route of it might be a Madness tribute or a Specials tribute, or just a little two-tone tribute whatsoever, you know. And then you throw a few other couple of songs in that might, it's not to do with that genre, but it might be punk, kind of punky, and you know, that kind of stuff, like a bit of Clash and a bit of that going on, Buzzcocks and a bit of all that happening. And so I was brought up, like, my dad was into Stranglers and all that kind of stuff, so I got it from an early age, really, Hempex. And my dad was like a soul, he was more of a soul guy, where I remember listening to Bob Marley on the radio and thought, wow, I like this song, and he just caught. But Golden Brown was my first song that I ever heard by Stranglers.
2: So Lee, just before we wrap it up, where did you get the name from, the Rude Boys?
4: It was a drummer. Brian decided he'd sing a Jamaican Rude Boy, and decided that we were seven guys at the time before the Scarfather come along, and it was the Rude Boys were on tour.
2: Ooh.
4: So he decided Rude Boys sounded all right, so he went as the Rude Boys.
2: Thanks for your time, Lee.
4: You're welcome.
2: We will watch you in the...
4: Thank you, Leland!
2: Woo!

0: Wow, Stranglers, Golden Brown. So that was Lee's first tune of the Stranglers that he
1: I remember that. I was just bringing back memories of the video of the Stranglers. And yeah. I've got to admit, that was my first introduction to the Stranglers as such. I'm sure that got to number one.
0: Did it?
1: I'm sure it did. I should have looked it up then, but I'm sure it got to number one. And the video, I know they're all in... if I remember rightly, they're all in like tuxedos and stuff.
0: Oh yes,
1: going through some sort of like state. This is what it's just coming back to me now. Yeah. I just got memories of that video. Anyway, but all Golden Brown is on about I believe it's drugs.
0: Yeah, I know.
1: Hashish or whatever.
0: I know.
1: It is, yeah.
0: That's it. Yeah,
1: I believe it's a slang term.
0: I remember going seeing the Stranglers at. Oh, what even is it? Guildhall at Preston. When I was about, I think it must have been, was it about 16, something like that? Yeah. I remember going with a leather dress on. Well, that wasn't the best for a gig.
1: Bit sweaty then, were
0: you? Sweltering, yes.
1: Yeah, so that was 1981, that.
0: Wow.
1: Golden Brown.
0: Really?
1: All those years. Yeah, I just started secondary school.
0: Really?
1: September 1981, I went to secondary school.
0: Wow, I was 16. And I know you just laughed at me, her.
1: Yes.
0: But then as well as wearing the leather dress.
1: Please tell me you had a poodle perm.
0: No, I didn't. I did eventually add, but my hair was like this big. I know you can't see because I'm doing the hand
1: movements. That's good for radio again.
0: But my hair was this big. I've got a picture somewhere and it's like a Mohican gone wrong. Because my hair was just massive.
1: It's shocking, isn't it? What we put ourselves through as kids.
0: Yeah, but I did have one of them curly perms. Yeah. With the sides were all shaved as well.
1: Kevin Keegan.
0: Yeah,
1: Kevin
0: that's,
1: Keegan.
0: Yeah,
1: I have one
0: yeah,
1: of them. Yeah,
0: yeah
1: when
0: yeah,
1: I was
0: yeah.
1: 16. But anyway, how good was that interview with Lee?
0: Loved it.
1: Good, weren't it?
0: Yeah, and he's so right. You know, it's so nice. And I love this bit of it. And I love this bit of what we do as well. It's bringing the bands together because you're all friends together, you all support each other.
1: Yeah, yeah.
0: You know, it's the circuit is, you know, there's a lot of bands out there, but if you can get on with everybody and we support everybody, then the world's a happier place.
1: Of course it is. Course
0: isn't it?
1: All right, and besides, we're all playing music. As I said in the interview there, I said in one respect, we're House of Scar, we are very just two-tone.
0: Yeah.
1: Pretty much a dance-crazy album sort of thing.
0: Yeah,
1: That very, quite a niche market. But that sets us aside from, say, Scarface, who do a bit of Dexys Midnight Run,
0: yeah.
1: That and sets us apart from the Rude Boys, who they cherry-pick from, like, as I said, reggae.
0: Yeah.
1: And I think I mentioned it to him on the night. I said to Lee that I loved they scarred up a couple of reggae songs and for life I can't remember what they are now, but I really enjoyed them because they were good dancing, where they'd been sort of normal reggae songs, they put a bit of bounce into them. They were really good to dance to, or flail my arms around them.
0: But I remember the first time I met the General Paul from Scar Council, and it was in Timperley, and the first time I met them as a band, and they was in the back of this Arctic, and I'm listening and just expecting, because this, you know, so everybody's got their own vibe, haven't they? Every band do it differently, and the next thing, they was doing a bit of Northern Soul, and it was scarred up.
1: Yeah.
0: And being a Northern Soul girl anyway, I was like, wow. But that was a different, just because you might do the same songs, but you all do them different. It might be just a different vibe.
1: There's plenty of room.
0: And I love that. Absolutely love it. Fancy a bit of the Scatterlights?
1: Go on then.

This one is for all the bouncers. Big, big, monkey man.

0: I love that.
1: It is a good one.
0: For all the bounces, isn't it?
1: Yeah.
0: Yeah.
1: And for Baxi, that wasn't for Baxi as well.
0: Yeah.
1: See, he's a monkey man.
0: He looks after everybody, doesn't he?
1: Big lad, isn't he?
0: He is. And he does look after us all, doesn't he? He's very, very good. I can't believe that we are less than half an hour before the end of the show. This has gone too quick.
1: Got to squeeze some more songs in, haven't we?
0: We have. We've got quite a few to get through yet. But I just want to remind you of our number. Please let us know what you're doing. 07851 389 500. We're absolutely 100% live.
1: We are. And you can always email us as well at radiolaylandscar@gmail.com.
0: Yes. And let us know. Let us know if there's any special requests or if you've got a special birthday.
1: Yeah. Anything.
0: Yeah.
1: Anything special.
0: You'd like to play a bit of Claire Grogan, wouldn't you? Happy birthday.
1: Oh, yeah. Yeah, yeah. She did that.
0: Did she?
1: Yeah, she did that. Yeah, that was one of the last songs that she did.
0: Yeah.
1: She's not
0: changed. She's aged very, very well, hasn't she?
1: She has.
0: Because she's gorgeous.
1: She still looks great.
0: Does she?
1: Yeah, she does. I kept saying to my mates, come on, let's get a bit nearer.
0: Come on, a bit nearer.
1: Hi,
0: Twerk.
1: Yeah, no, hi. It was good.
0: Oh, that is brilliant. Right, let's get some more. I've not played this yet.
1: Go on, then.
0: I love it.
1: Nightclub?
0: Yeah.
2: Jolly down at the nightclub. Come here, we go bossing.

0: stomp, stomp, stomp.
1: I know it is, isn't it? I wonder if they have them. Do you remember them segs when you were at school on your shoes?
0: No, I went to school down south, and we used to call them Blakey's, which was the
1: brand for them.
0: And yeah, you get your shoe and you hammer them on the heel, and that, get them clicking.
1: Why did we do that?
0: I've no idea. They're supposed to, well, they're supposed to protect you.
1: Yeah,
0: they have a practical.
1: Yeah, they've got a use.
0: Yeah, a practical use, which is, it's supposed to save your heel. But I don't know.
1: Would you do that now? Would you buy a pair of shoes and put some of them on?
0: No.
1: Oh.
0: Weird, isn't it? Yeah, strange.
1: It is weird. Yeah. It is very, very weird.
0: I don't even know if they still, do they still make them?
1: I don't know.
0: I'm going to look it up. I'm going to put that in my notes. I'll have a look.
1: I'll tell you what you can look. Well, something that Jamie looked up for me last week during the show.
0: Jamie, the Vice Marshal's Jamie.
1: Vice Marshal's Jamie,
0: Shout out to Jamie.
1: Yeah, hi Jamie. And my docks, right, I did consider putting them on last night as well. My docks have gone too big. So, but it's not that they stretched or anything like that. I think my feet has gone smaller. And can feet shrink? Now, Jamie said, no, you can't.
0: Yeah, I've never heard of that before.
1: Have you?
0: No. Are you sure you just didn't pick somebody else's docks up?
1: I bet I have. I won't be surprised if I have. I don't know where I'd be though, taking my docks off on.
0: I managed to lose a pair of trainers.
1: You did.
0: They turned up. Yeah. They were better. If anybody's going around in my Lambretta blue trainers.

0: Us.
1: They were I don't know what,
0: they've just completely disappeared.
1: I know. Well, I went and out to see them, didn't I?
0: And, yeah, for those who don't know, I've got a really nice pair of Lambretta blue trainers. They were lovely, they were great, so I just loved them. And then we did a gig in Leyland, and at some point they've disappeared. I don't know if somebody's picked them up or I've left them, I don't know. And they've just completely, and I've searched the house up and down, and the last time I had them was at that gig, because I'd driven in my trainers, and then I swapped into my DMs.
1: Oh, are you gutted?
0: I am. I love them trainers, they're ace. Oh. Anyway. Moving on.
1: Moving on. Yeah, watching the time fleet away.
0: Oh, it is.
1: I'm going to play now. A couple of weeks ago, well, it's more than a couple of weeks ago, I had the privilege of seeing this band in action, and I was blown away, as
0: yeah,
1: you very
0: like,
1: well know.
0: You're liking, don't you?
1: I was, and I have approached them for an interview, and I've yet to hear. So, if
0: they are busy though. They're busy guys.
1: They are very busy guys. So, if you are listening, guys, one of you, just make contact with us.
0: Yeah, on 07851 389 500.
1: Well done.
0: Just shoehorn that one in.
1: Well done.
0: Or you can radioleylandscar@gmail.com.
1: Please do. I would love, I've got so many questions for you. So many questions for you, Rough Trade. So here is one of their tracks, Living in a Babylon.

0: Hey, I've done a bit.
1: Yeah.
0: Of
1: a bit
0: homework.
1: Of research.
0: A bit of research. That's what
1: oh,
0: awesome.
1: My God.
0: Blakeys are traditional metal or rubber segments, which is where they get the nickname
1: segs
0: from.
1: Segs, right.
0: Hammered into the heels and toes of leather shoes and boots to prevent wear and tear and to extend the lifespan of your shoe. They're invented in 1880 by a bloke called John Blakey, strangely
1: oh,
0: enough.
1: Oh, right.
0: Yeah, that's it. And so just what I said. And they are popular. They still remain popular in the UK today for brogues, work boots and military footwear. So
1: oh.
0: there you go. Yeah.
1: I just used to love them at school. Walking on them wooden floors.
0: Yeah, I was going to say that down corridors. And you click, click, click, click, click.
1: Yeah. Didn't you think you were important?
0: Yeah.
1: Yeah. I wouldn't do it now, though.
0: No, I didn't. Yeah.
1: I mean, it's a, mind you, there are a lot of them, like shoe people. Shoe people. No, bear with me. Shoe people.
0: Okay.
1: That mend shoes.
0: Cobblers.
1: Cobblers to the you as well.
0: No, I do believe that's the name. Shoe people.
1: Cobblers.
0: Yeah, cobblers. Yeah.
1: Cobblers. Yeah. They still have them, don't they, in supermarkets?
0: Yeah.
1: I don't possess anything that is that would need a cobbler for.
0: My shoes. I only tend to buy Dr. Martens, really.
1: Oh
0: dear. Yeah. I buy the old pair of shoes, but I wear them until I'm like the cars, I drive them into the ground.
1: Yeah. Well, there's no wrong with that. But I don't think that they could do anything with my Docs, seeing as they're too big. They'd have to rejig them.
0: Well, they're not even yours.
1: They're probably not. I'm going to get home and check. Probably size 9 or somebody else's shoes. Right. Are you ready for a bit of Nightboat to Leyland?
0: To anywhere you want.
1: Here we go. Nightboat to Cairo.

0: Night boat to Cairo. Can tell I'm northern, can't you?
1: Very.
0: Night boat to Cairo.
1: Now, we were talking off air, weren't we? And you said, I want one of them hats that they wear in the video. And I went, pith helmet. And you went, wow. But well, you didn't say quite as aggressively that. Like, I beg your pardon. Yeah, a pith helmet. Now, I don't know why I know this. But
0: I know.
1: It's the knowledge.
0: It's part of the military uniform.
1: I think probably just because it's military, I guess. But I said, yeah, I'm sure it's called a pith helmet. So I looked it up, and indeed, they are called pith helmets.
0: Right.
1: And the reason being is, they're a lightweight, rigid hat, traditionally made from the spongy pith of the solar plant or cork.
0: Wow!
1: So that's why I knew that, but didn't know why it was called that.
0: Every day is a school day.
1: It is. Every day is a school day. So yeah. That's what they wear in that Night Boat to Cairo video. They're all in military uniforms, as you said, from the video.
0: Yeah.
1: So, yeah, something I knew that I didn't know why, but thanks to Google, and there are other search engines available, I've just learned the meaning of pith.
0: Right, and so have I. Right, this is it. So this is the end of our show. Can you believe it?
1: I'm laughing because I talk such nonsense.
0: It's great. It's priceless. Right, so before we say our goodbyes, just want to say, have a good week. The weather's meant to be nice.
1: It is,
0: Have a good week. Be kind to one another. I know you will. And love one another. I know you will. But most of all, be happy.
1: Yeah, get in touch with us. Let us know what live bands you've been. I haven't said it this week. Go out there and support those live bands. And just have a good time.
0: Do it. And the specials are going to see us out.
1: Oh, great.
0: Have a good week. And we'll be here again next Tuesday.
1: See you later.
0: See you later. Bye. 1, 2.

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1: 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We're going to dance. We're going to dance. And

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And I know it's stupid to be mad about the boy. I'm so ashamed of it, but must admit it.

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